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When your husband is under pressure, you don't add to it. You become nice. You become sweet. You know, you don't put up in your mind to sum him one a dream by Jumami the Bedino. And Jenna Yesu Baba Yan Shanina Mawedina. Be prepared. You cannot get results without commitment. That is the reason why. Because they don't want to be committed to a relationship. 2019, you want to get results? Ubasu sit down. And I would say, Yamuniema, any cow food, Bengunim Gruma. How are you going to? What I know is you are not committed. I'm telling this government, if you want results, be committed. You don't have this lackadaisical, laid back attitude and still expect things to work. It does not work that way. We cannot live like uncivilized people. I want to talk to our politicians. We don't care about MPP. We don't care about NDC. When it's a threat to our existence, okay, I need you to understand You know, the ruling government, the opposition, none of you are right because the things are good, you know. I mean, so we want to tell you the heart of God. And sometimes, you have forgotten so quick the intense prayers you prayed. Very soon, you will be needing that God again. And I'm telling you, God installs and God demotes. Your political party colors going check. Unia, you know, when change. Now they are dear bony at him. And now I could bony as a draw. No, I'm sorry, reply, pa, pa, when this. What are we?

0: You are my brother, not my enemy. 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The Bible said, how good and pleasant it is for brethren to dwell together. It is like precious ointment. It is sorry na mukonomon kanchiremo. Honorable, but you don't do the honorable thing.
1: Okay.
0: Whatever. 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Imagine Muhie Guno. Se Muhie Gushe, Nishani Yankaso. No man knew be and any young Guntama. MPC, MPP. You were some monche. Mama Futu in your mouth. Namon Fatinene and Ope and come a pony. A beer, no, when you're me and Mama.
2: Where sex was a holy and a private event. Homosexuality was unheard of. Abortion was illegal. Preachers preached because they had a message. And Christians rejoiced because they had victory. Give me the old part Christianity where preachers preach from the Bible and singers sang from the Bible and singers turned the lost.
1: Okay,
2: give me the old part Christianity when born again meant new life and salvation meant a changed life. Following Christ to eternal life was a priority and the order of the day. Give me the old time Christianity, oh yeah, when we tend to church, not to a theater. We came to the altar, not to a platform. Give me the old time Christianity where the gospel was preached and not motivational speaking. Give me the old time Christianity, oh yeah, where the sinner lifted their hands unto the Lord and surrendered all and turned their backs on the world. Give me that old time Christianity.
0: Gentlemen, that Christianity is not a religion. I am not a Christian as a religion. I don't practice, you know, because religion must be practiced.
1: Okay, I don't practice Christianity.
0: It's not a religion. It's a culture. It's a lifestyle. It's a mindset. It's a revelation. It is, I'm telling you, Christianity is a revelation. They that understand the revelation very well, they understand what I'm talking. There, we come to church not to practice.

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0: is trending the whole day. 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
0: of the prophetic ministry. Now, I want to remind you, it is not for useless things, but for weightier matters. You are bosom for us of I'm a clerical, I'm a shem. It doesn't mean anything, but your bosom suffer. Anyway, when you're me, I suffer. What my poor daddy? Miracle money is coming on your mobile money. Miracle money is coming into your account. No more kicking room. You bring prophecy into entertainment. You want to bring prophecy to frivolous and loose things. Gonna be for the judgment will begin from the house of God, the bishops, the apostles. I'm a pet title, like I say. Because you will be a bishop, you are a shepherd of at least 12 model churches. At least. Will be near Pata, Pata Bakokura. Wash a cassock gown. Say, we bishop. Hey! We need the mercies of God. And yes, I am made in a buffo tissue. Sorry, no, so. The best story and no
1: pirate.
0: We have reduced the prophetic ministry to useless things. And I'm reminding you. God did not meant the prophetic ministry for selfish interest and selfish gain. When we give you money, you prophesy. When you favor you, you prophesy. God is not that. God will speak whether you give money or not. As a matter of fact, he does not need your money. The silver is his. The gold is his. And you belong to him. Weightier matters. Weightier matters. And some will hear with a dick. Not to you. Your ways are not his ways. Your thoughts. Your thoughts, your cognitive faculties are not his thoughts. As the heavens are higher than the earth, the can't wait your matters. You can't wait your matters unto God. I'm only teaching you and preaching the heart of God to you. Sabaya, one can say, you can't channel. To Buddha. To Tianya, wait your matters.
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0: has lost discipline, structure, and focus. That is why these days the people come to church with pictures. That's witchcraft. The catcher national lotteries. I could shifu ni chalut. A san safu. And a combating company. So we're gonna end that. Pia! We are not saying so. Be careful. Ya bowe su. Kama. Wa befe Christo. Ya bowe su. And all that. Do change the chair. Still! 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Ya suma ubi ya udi bibe toso. No wa te kakrane diene be yam. Bibisa gana police. Do see this a diene yam. Two city, one city. At the end of the year, was his offer the wind him.
1: Okay,
0: occultism. He is not here. He is reason that you will leave your occultic influence and concoction and madness and come to the light and come to the saving knowledge of Jesus Christ. He is not here.

is reason that the drunkards will be saved. He is not here. He is reason that rivalry and the contention will stop in the church of Jesus Christ. He is not here. He is reason that witchcraft will leave the humanity or human race and the body of Christ. He is not here. He is reason that selfishness will leave us alone. He is not here. He is reason that alcoholism, one more normal, one more tongues, one more power total. He is not here. He is reason that masturbation and all forms of addictions will receive liberation. He is not here. He is reason that

0: He is not here. He is risen. That limitation will be removed away from the lives of God's people. He is not here. He is risen. That anything that impeded you will be taken out of the way, that you will leap over the wall and run through a troop. He is not here. He is risen. That anybody that is sick of any form of infirmity will receive healing in the name of Jesus. He is not here. He is risen. That a person who is barren and cannot give birth to children will receive the fruit of the womb and the blessings of children. He is not here. He is risen. That there will be a turnaround in the lives of God's people. He is not here. He is risen. That you will have a testimony and a sign and a wonder and a miracle, because he is not dead. Word from God for you. Let's go back to the Christianity we came to. We love the world and we love the things of the world, the lust of the flesh, the pride of life, and the lust of the eyes. Christopher, mama, come back to life. Yem partner, yem pension, yem pay, yem partner for the first time. Born again means born again. It's a Urubian, born again. I don't play Bob Marley, I don't sing Bob Marley, I don't sing Peter Tosh.
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0: Because if we are not careful, our children will be, we will hand over a loose and a frivolous gospel to our children, the next generation. If we are not careful, in the next 5 years, there will be no pure content or cradled and grafted word of the gospel in the next 5 years. From the way we are expostulating from the pulpit at the moment, you know, we have lost exegetical, pure exegesis. We have lost that. We have lost the correct interpretation of the word of God. We have lost that. Now we want to preach what the people want to hear. We want to tell them what will excite them. Here, I have a message for you. I am bringing them revelation. This is the time of restoration. The restoration and the restitution of all things. It is the time of refreshing. It is the time of revival. This revival is to wake up all the dead Christians. Awake,
1: O church.
0: Arise,
1: O
0: church. We need to come back to the God of our salvation. We need to come back to the God of our salvation. At all costs, we want to make heaven. What I have realized about

feet. God will judge you for the grace you are enjoying and the grace you abuse. Had it not been for the grace of the Lord Jesus Christ, who went on the cross and gave himself as a ransom for us, for our salvation, and

0: for the grace you are enjoying and the grace you abuse. That is why we can bring oil from India and sell it 15,000 Ghana city and call it a In the name of Akwanchire, once you miss the light, you are going into the darkness. The wages of sin is death. And 26, no me, 25, no me, 18, no me, 19, no me. Hey! God will judge you for the grace you are enjoying and the grace you abuse. Don't bring useless traditions into the church, because the simplicity of the gospel is beautiful. Don't bring any cumbersome excesses and emphasis that does not help anybody. The moment you rebuke them, then they begin to quote things like, we are under grace and not under law. I'm telling you, ladies and gentlemen, God will judge you. God will judge you for the grace you are enjoying and the grace you abuse. Say it!
1: Okay, 1, 2, 1, 2, 7.
0: Yes, it.

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1: Okay,
0: be prepared. 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The side chick goes like, "Hi, baby girl, hi, baby," and all that. 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

The 21st chapter, the 34 to the 37 verses. 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

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I've started a series I've called Follow Me. And in this series, my foundation scripture have been derived from Matthew chapter 9 and verse number 9, including others. But let me

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0: big hour. 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
1: Hey, Nana.
0: And Rami, who say what tea restaurant to be at?
1: Oh,
0: I say, Nana, say you know. I say, what do left be? Left and don't corner, turn about right. Let me see.
1: Oh, David, David, yes, sir. Hey, so,
0: no, man. Fine, no, no. We've been invited one hour.
1: Oh, there you double. Hey, in the team, the Diane, you did it. The age hotel is the one.
0: Okay, are there all more frames?
1: Oh, arrive here. Dab, you arrive here in the question.
0: Now, where did you move over?
1: So, you are your sources. But the team know your back number. It's only communicating. Say, oh, about
0: your back guarantee, not just a blogger's Akushia, your airport.
1: I double. I question.
0: No more question. So, you
1: see a man welcome. Then you be standing, same of course.
0: It's your man for a free blue chip. I'm
1: na be yomu ni na say ye share na news for one na ya ko
0: ti ya na news
1: o ma ye news an
0: don't tell him
1: yes
0: jo dia no kan yo say dey
1: oh ye dey na dia ba ya na ye bisan so how was it who support no na e ja oda Ghana for us say ya man no support na say fans na dey man na ama brand be be reach out one person ni ni ejuma as in the numbers ni ni ma increase into no aha it is just basic conversation
0: mu wie na mo ko ejuma
1: aye wie ye na da ye mu kakra na you could down on the apartment or the hotel or
0: the one a hooker.
1: Oh, no. Was it not on the grant phobia? Chinese phobia is welcoming and almost person will sign them. It's on an occasion we end in the teenager. Or when you're fine.
0: Tomo pe, maybe a cram on Toki. And it's a normal. And one thing I'm going to say,
1: hey, Nana!
0: It's a bit of shocking.

0: K vibes no eh my young to us where and story number 1 eh dey
1: the story number 1 dear na che say Camila Alhassan award trend na and na medibeshasi na Andra and na che say across a cute court for sentence no to 1 year in prison because of insensitivity of it na social media so a okekan na ono anu we di kan aye the first appearance of court dada any e ma no Andra say one brand on beje ni punishment it's an only say Andra o kopie mu a che say e ma no 1 year na ono ye ma no 2 charges first one is electronic abuse and a second one then so no ye say abuse of public conduct and the circuit court for na ka say electronic abuse dey there as unche omo timi this afi is a matter no to be referred ya ko high court but abuse no misdemeanor no and no na omo hwe omo no say based on eno no deserve at least from 0 to 3 years in prison but as enko for part cho ye bia no say any side obe ma no 1 year den ti a won fan ten ne say say ye de ten a afofor so be ba bet na social media no so e dey here because you will be paying and to no way ne dey here ma no 1 year na ofan ko sunya se binyansa kakra wo pia e tina wo kasa obedwen ho and em say ni na so ye because o ye single mother of 3 you na ko na single mother dey enka ntoko fan wo be wo dey wo
0: onye serious wo abrabo
1: ah no wo ba social media dey wo yo him say bet me affect
0: na o gana man panyina wo te akonwa so wo abusua mo bi kura nya assembly man ho na o timi twen ai phone si wo ni dinner tem o horo no te say dey o ye classmate now classmate kura bet me dinner tem sa
1: are you serious
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0: on o she wo ba wo gina wo yi na wo no no di man panyina tem
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1: be quiet too much and ntina we mu so nya edge no mo so mo di kike bi social media
0: o be so ya president a we mu ya so so mo so abi ti ntina me ka se he obi obedi atemi ya ye nche
1: yes
0: so ya ndc ni

0: say criticize me, you wait me are you, but the bruise what?
1: Yes.
0: How I work for problem.
1: Talk about the issue, but don't attack the personality.
0: Exactly.
1: Say a boss says be a now from and pain and we are wap.
0: Ah, see, but you can any download you know. Oh, see, you see, name treated. Or Cassa say, oh, evidence. In your way, now you can't be proved. You are not yet to be I mean, if the amount was, you know, more the
1: better. And now, mental problem.
0: And yet, yeah, because in some ways, all can not be repaired. I can't wait to know.
1: I'm going to be bipolar.
0: Yeah, possible. I dream you are ready to be blown. I'm going to be asked. Yes, I'm about the Indiana.
1: Because we are not being the whole kind beyond your day.
0: Yes. Maybe I am coming, say, I hope to meet you, be at the move, but some people now bring your can same, you know. It's who can now who's runner.
1: And before Papa, and this in you be at the machine. Obia, be at the
0: machine. As an abema, you will so as we can, and confess as such a chicken or so close to Mamma time, but you don't want to
1: join your name. Nano, na make us say, one president, our prayer would be Pansano, our abuse at the meeting, Mamma.
0: Yes, we are brew. Oh.
1: Well, your dinner terms are the stamp card as one found. Now, you say, we cheer your children. Maybe no mamma no grow the movie.
0: I make case, is it gonna add you none?
1: I know, I said, me Ruby, maybe I think you hear any of me.
0: Oh, found
1: me. I dare to go to be fire me, I may pray. I used to. There's all condemned one year.
0: It and the crony at the same call back here, High Court, but one by them, some
1: another charge of High Court.
0: First, I am on two count. First one here, electronic abuse, and one as acute cause for sales to chair. It's a high cost when they be this item. It's an answer, 1 year work on the air for the abuse demeanor. As acute cause for the diamond. It's any high court, the answer will become what they are. Obeying the watch. It's only the answer with the appendix.

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1: nabatɔ koka ne position wa
0: You see the new position for Tiakoka, but this MPP for us a member or Bejia Fasia. On why say, oh, did him penifunity? It's any assembly who can defend the
1: session.
0: Yes,
1: so me, hey,
0: because on us at now they won't share any position there when PP. But Okatim, if I saw a strong party member, I'm recalling that I was there.
1: I'm with you.
0: There's
1: a welcome our combat.
0: Me.
1: Yeah.
0: Hey.
1: So they are won't follow.
0: Maybe not me shut down follow any case.
1: Or him and Messi they catch in a back.
0: Yeah,
1: Emma and I'm so good them 1 week. And I nan say I be so much. And now we used to be
0: myself.
1: That's why
0: I
1: never say Tempia and
0: Chan. I know that's a bit mad die for party no.
1: They send me a while walk out to say we've been a problem, but still nanny pass over.
0: Still
1: na and now money the baby.
0: Na me ken se bia ne ya promise ni bibia won se asese si an so hwe ma politics no wano ye dim power party bi won aso munya power yetimi assign no position bi
1: power na e ba de
0: ah
1: because say we be di atem because that so for you guys say on betena opposition 60 years
0: eh
1: to be di atem say 60 years
0: na be di
1: dey ana